0: So get it up, send your body to flight. Get it up, they got a target tonight. Get it up, body come along for the ride. All you studs and your duds and your ladies is fly. Get it up, moment like you're gripping the earth. Get it up, waiting, you're feeling the girth. Get it up,
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1: Hey, it's a mess out there. They can leave, but we don't care. We'll stay. I'm good right here. I've been waiting for you all year. Come play.

0: 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Mamacita, I know you miss me.
1: En todas partes.
2: Ponte Exa FM 91.9.